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0: Jason Mann there from Soundgarden on 92 Rock. Don't forget, tomorrow night we will have Dodger football. So the Dodgers are going to be on the road at Sergeant Bluff Luton. That's going to be a 6:30 pregame, 7 o'clock kickoff. 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
3: 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It's Friday Night Live at O'Goody's Irish Pub with Corey Jameson from 8 to 11. 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Saturday at 5, Briggswood's Conference Center has dueling pianos with Andy Anderson and Mike Leeds. 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
13: Here's the weatherology forecast on 92 Rock. Chance of rain showers overnight, otherwise cloudy skies expected. Lows level off around 58. Southeasterly winds around 5 miles per hour. Cloudy skies expected again Friday. Chance of rain showers. Daytime highs approaching 63. Cloudy skies expected Friday night. Chance for showers. Lows sit down to about 58. From the Weatherology Weather Center, I'm meteorologist Jennifer Wojcicki.
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1: I'm Joe Jaden with the Connoisseur Media Sports Update. Coming up tonight in a game that can be heard on 92 Rock, the 6th-ranked Class 4A Fort Dodge Dodgers football team visits 2nd-ranked Sergeant Bluff Loot.

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1: I'm Joe Jaden with the Connoisseur Media Sports Update. Coming up tonight in a game that can be heard on 92 Rock, the 6th-ranked Class 4A Fort Dodge Dodgers football team visits 2nd-ranked Sergeant Bluff Luton at 7 o'clock. 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
2: You know, we put ourselves in a position to have this matchup where we're both 4-0, and we're excited to go over there and play a football game. 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Offensively, we've got to see if we can run the football. That's going to be the number one priority, is to be able to run the football, and if we can do that, we'll have success.
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3: Anytime you go up to Dwayne Twaite Field, you're going to have your hands full. They're going to be playing with confidence, and we're just going to have to go up there, and we're going to have to play a near-perfect game in order to beat these guys. So defensively, we think that they're going to come after us, probably going to play a 6-2 defense, and then offensively, they've always played that hurry-up offense, and we're just going to have to make sure that we're aligned appropriately and play responsibility football to give ourselves a chance.
1: Elsewhere on the local schedule, the Iowa Central volleyball team is at the Des Moines Area Community College Tournament in Boone. The Tritons will play Metropolitan Community College at 2 o'clock and Neosho County Community College at 4 o'clock. Taking a look at the scoreboard yesterday, the Fort Dodge volleyball team clipped Marshalltown on the road in 5 sets. Dodgers win 25-21, 25-23, 24-26, 18-25, 15-10. Fort Dodge is now 2-11. South Central Calhoun volleyball sweeps 2 matches last night. They defeat Pocahontas Area 25-17, 25-17, 25-15. And then they take care of Southeast Valley 25-19, 25-13, 25-21. The Titans are now 12-10 on the year. St. Edmund volleyball drops 2 matches yesterday in Charles City. They lose to Clear Lake in 3 sets. Clear Lake wins 25-12, 15-25, 15-12. And then Charles City sweeps St. Edmund in 2 sets, 25-13, 25-15. The Gales are now 7-11. Fort Dodge girls swimming defeats Algona in a duel 100-62 yesterday. The Figure 8 Nationals at Webster County Speedway, the national championships are postponed for today and Saturday to October 23rd and 24th. And I'm Joe Jaden with the Connoisseur Media Sports Update.
4: Here's the weatherology forecast on 92 Rock. We'll see a few scattered rain showers here for today with cloudy skies and a high into the mid-60s. Winds out of the southeast around 5 to 10 miles per hour. Then for tonight, a chance for rain showers with cloudy skies and temperatures holding steady. By Saturday, chance for showers and thunderstorms, cloudy, temperatures hold steady in the low 60s. Sunday, cloudy, a high of 67. From the Weatherology Weather Center, I'm meteorologist Jennifer Wojcicki.
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0: 92 Rock Disturbed, down with the sickness. Regional Rock Hours kicking off at 5. Well, if you're pulled over and you've been drinking, cops aren't going to be fooled by popping a mint. You can start aggressively chewing gum, gargle some mouthwash.
1: Well, that's probably why the alcohol, there's alcohol in scope. That's Listerine, that's the stuff that burns, there's lots of booze in it.
0: Yeah, breathalyzers aren't stupid. They measure the level of alcohol in your blood. Blood alcohol content. They got a way to do it without just the breath test. Like, oh, no, that's minty green. Yes, you're right. Go on your way. Anyway, a 43-year-old woman in Virginia named Erin Hoops crashed her mini red Cooper into a police cruiser, and she kept going. So the cop turned on his lights, chased her down, pulled her over, smelled a strong odor of alcohol coming from the car. Hauled her off to jail, and now a gross new detail has emerged. When they got to the jail, Erin said she needed to use the bathroom, so they allowed it, as long as the door was cracked open. They went her drinking from the sink before a breathalyzer test. So get this, she allegedly used the restroom while standing up, placed her hands inside the toilet, scooped up a mixture of water and pee, and consumed it. It didn't work. She blew a .26. You gotta be pretty damn drunk to think drinking your own pee is gonna help you pass a breathalyzer. But, you know, hey, Virginia. Surprised it wasn't West Virginia, but second offense in a bit of trouble. 92 Rock.
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8: Here's the weatherology forecast on 92 Rock. Cloudy tonight with a chance of rain showers. Lows around 59. Southeasterly winds 8 to 15 miles per hour. Cloudy skies expected tomorrow. Storms likely. Highs around 62. Chance for storms tomorrow night. Lows around 58. Cloudy skies expected. Cloudy Sunday with a high of 66. 69 Monday. From the Weatherology Weather Center, I'm staff meteorologist Laura Lockwood.
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10: 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God, please, no! No! No!

That was Seriously Shirley with Missing Key on the Regional Rock Hour, presented by Crave Tattoo, 92 Rock. Jared Benson in the studio soon, but this next band you can catch at the Monsters Ball, Saturday, October 31st. For like over like another 10 years or so, it's going to be until Halloween's on a Saturday again. So make sure you come on out. October 31st, Halloween, it's a Saturday. We'll see you at the Eagles Ballroom. You can catch Zimmeroo. They're out of Oklahoma. You can catch Riddled with Class. And you can catch this band, Brutal Republic, Like a Rose, on the Regional Rock Hour, presented by Crave Tattoo, 92 Rock.